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0: And you're still tuning in with Master Chinito para sa kanyang programang Masters of the Universe. 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And once again, just like, follow and share our official Facebook page, ang 1FM 96.1 Tarlac. 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

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Thank you for making us part of your afternoon, the Chinito Afternoon Session. Dito lamang sa 1FM 96.1. Tarlac with Masters of the Universe, Master Chinito. Ako pa rin ang iyong mga kasama for the rest of the hour. Whether you're heading home or nag-overtime ka pa lang or kumakalma ka because you are relaxing or humihigop ka ng kape. Naku, samahan mo pa rin ako dahil marami pa po tayong mga music at marami pa rin tayong mga requested songs dito lamang. 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

0: And that was Gary Valenciano, goes out to the most requested Nanay Nida, Bob Balik rin, and a big shout out to Teacher Vida, kay Coach A and Attorney Tiren, Ate Akina, and Sir Cloyd. And sa lahat po ng mga members ng GGCC, kay Pastor Tim at sa kanyang pamilya, ganun din kay Pastor Exi Salavaria. Hello po sa inyo, big shout out. 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
3: Everything the host says in this talk show is his personal opinion, theory, conjecture, and sometimes it's probably all wrong. 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
5: Oh yes, it's Mellow Thursday here on One FM 96.1 Tarlac. Welcome to our program, Rico on the Morning Spin for you with exactly 30 minutes right now. Past 30 more before hitting 7 in the morning. How are you doing? On this gloomy Thursday morning, we're having some drizzle a while ago here in Tarlac City. How about in your area? Alright, love this kind of weather. Hindi mainit. Good morning to each and everyone. This is Rico on the Morning Spin, and I'll be your DJ all the way till 9 o'clock today. Obviously, every Thursday we do have this special program. It's Mellow Thursday. Mellow hits and love songs just for you. Around the 25th of June 2026. In 5 days, we'll be saying goodbye for this beautiful month of June. Okay? Hey, speaking about the weather for today, we'll be having our weather balita later on. We'll be tapping in what is happening about our weather for today. I do believe that we do have this tropical storm, Francisco, and still another weather disturbance is being monitored by PAGASA. Alright, good morning to each and everyone. If you were going to school today, well, good for you. Don't forget about your baon. Or should I say your mom and your dad will be responsible for that one. Or maybe si Lolo or si Lola. Or si Tito and Tita. Good morning. If you're having your coffee, still, you know, starting up your morning slowly. No rush. But if you have to be at the office at 7, I'm saying that you have to rush. Except if you are driving, you have to keep safe and everyone else. Give me a message over text line, you know the numbers. Or you can simply drop a message over Rick Matt's Rico Mambo FB. Make sure that you're requesting for a mellow song or a love song so we can play it for you. We'll try to find that song for you, alright? And play it for you. Happy birthday to all our Kawans celebrating their birthdays today. And to all the drivers, once again, how's the price of petroleum products? Especially diesel. I do believe we do have a big-time price rollback since yesterday. So I'm hoping, and we are hoping that, you know, going back to this, what we call pre-war prices of petroleum products, or much better, lower than that. All right, wherever you are, whatever you're doing right now, thank you so much for tuning in. I think we had to pause for a short break. We'll be coming back with a song from Alicia Keys, Neo, Leon Lewis, and a lot more here on 1FM. This is Mellow Thursday. We've got exactly 27 more minutes to go before hitting 7. Good morning.
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Regine Velasquez for you down there. A song called You Made Me Stronger. 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As we move on with this next track, requested over hotline, something from Bruno Mars. We're saying hello, good morning, people of Barangay San Sebastian, to Quijano family. Here's her song. Thank you so much for hanging out. Gino of San Sebastian, good morning.

Heyo, second hour with Rico here on 1FM 96.1 Tarlac. It's Mellow Thursday. Beautiful song for you from 2000, early 2000 that is. Starting up my second hour with you with that song from Chris Brown. Song called With You. Back to back with, of course, this song from, her name again, Usher, together with Alicia Keys with My Boo on 1FM. We would like to say good morning and have seen people of Barangay Tibaga and Fajardo family. They're listening to our program. Asking for a song from Bruno Mars. I think we can play that song. Why not? Versace on the Floor is up next after we squeeze in this song. Sent from Up Dharma Down, Tadhana on Mellow Thursday.

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5: 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We're on the 25th of June 2026. There you have it, giving way for that a requested hit, something from Bruno Mars, who's currently in the European leg of his massive The Romantic World Tour, with recent stops in Paris and, you know, newly announced stadium dates in major global cities. He's actually celebrating the smash success of his latest album, The Romantic, which has top charts worldwide and massive hit singles like Risk It All. Alright, maybe later on we can play another song from Bruno Mars. Thought about that track, Risk It All. Okay, and speaking about world tour from Bruno Mars, this Romantic World Tour, we're gonna have a stop over here in Southeast Asia, starting in Japan. But the group have not yet announced if they're going to have a stopover and a concert here in the Philippines, especially in Metro Manila. All right, so let's see what will happen. The start date of this, what we call the Romantic World Tour here in Southeast Asia, or in Asia, should I say, that will start in Japan this coming January 2027. All right. Everyone would like to say hello, good morning, people tuning in the world program, to Kuya Julius Guevara of La Paz Tarlac. They're asking for a song from Michael Learns to Rock. I'm going to play that song, no worries. Good morning as well. Sama nakatutuko sa ating program to Rev Lean Sembrano Campos. Good morning to Mami Ligaya Gomez of Sitio Apalang, Barangay Armenia. At mga suki ho natin dyan sa Santo. Ayan, of course, kay Miss King of Barangay Kare. Good morning to Samantha. Gonna line up your song, Sam. Thank you so much for tuning in. Hey, good morning, people tuning to our program. To Mark Esteva and to Abigail Galvez. Likewise to Keo. They're listening to our program and they're giving a, you know, a reaction to that funny picture that we posted on Rick Mattis Rico Mambo FB. Okay, I think time to pass our short break and be back with a song from Michael Learns to Rock. Music comes from Fergie as well, Pussycat Dolls, and a lot more. Here on Mellow Thursday, it is now 7:33. Good morning.
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Mellow Thursday here on 1FM 96.1 Tarlac. There you have it. Yung singer from John Mayer. Song lifted over Hotline. That song called Your Body is Wonderland on 1FM. 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Good morning and happy sitting once again to Hana family down there at San Sebastian. I just played your song a while ago, Gino. Thank you so much for tuning in. Stand by for more. I'll be here for a third and final hour. Beautiful Thursday morning. Well, sun is out right now. Early this morning, we're having some drizzle. But who knows, it might rain again anytime soon. So much better. Bring umbrellas with you. New colors to wrap up my second stretch of our program on Mellow Thursday. Say you'll never go on 1FM. Good morning.

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